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3: Down 14 to number 32 this week, Jerry Rafferty and Baker Street. And also on the way down, 23 last week, this week 31, Arthur Daly, He's Alright, by The Firm. But quite remarkably, still at...

It is deep I sink. When we fall down into the river of love, one world, one heart, and one understanding, y'all. No corruption, just love has spread, you know.

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So am I wrong for thinking that we could be something for real? De Punta del Hidalgo.

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Shut up and sleep with me, come on. 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
2: Shine bright like a diamond. Shine bright like a diamond.